0: 41.
1: That was 343 Winona, right?
0: That is correct. But she's been wandering in the neighborhood all day, so I'm not sure where she is this afternoon.
1: Come on, you show, Joe.

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Female subject in custody at this time.

0: production at the end. This is 1015, this is.
1: Fusion formula.
0: This will continue with us.
1: 10-5, you're continuing with this.

0: did you copy Sanchez in custody?
1: I just wanted to check if I was done.

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1: Five
0: 19 advising the alcohol be secured for search 1 is a sign. 4 10
1: going out.
0: 10 on scene.

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1: Vehicle
0: report detached in case you're wondering.
1: 10 for that, please.
0: Paperwork for your arrest was attached.
1: 10 for user release, so I was in route to this call. How many times have I been on?
0: Okay, bye.

0: 41.
1: Call 1, 10-3.
0: Eagle at 39,000. Four, two, four, one.

0: 519.
1: Did you reach out to Laconia and see if they're able to have an officer come out for animal control in this area? Yeah.

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1: We see some shepherd finally, but he's trying to run away.
0: 3519, is it going to be just one dog or are there multiple dogs?
1: Be two German Shepherds.
0: Okay, fine, two Shepherds.

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1: Hendricks.
0: Santa Harbor unit, who's on scene, has volunteered to take the dogs to the Humane Society. He'll be reaching out to you shortly.
1: Headmaster.

0: 问他。
1: Hi, we're
2: in Prince Rui.
1: Hi, this is Jeremy Cruz. I'm with Eric County in the Equipment Center.
2: Prince Rui is driving.
1: 53366. Please give them a heads up.
2: 45.
3: 4 2 4 2 6 8 10 U 10 10 12. They're also on scene.

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1: Yeah, great.
0: Pine Tree School with Motorcycle Temporary, 208045.
1: Good.
0: Seven
1: 20, 10 to the 9. 7. 11, how's the car from the way you're coming?

0: 5 Charlie with a quick rating, mean 1022.
1: I don't think I'm getting the correct playback. Go ahead with your 22.
0: Last of Perry, P-E-R-R-Y, first of Mark, Coleman, middle is Adam, and he's a junior. Date of birth 2004-06-22.
1: Seven, six, seven. Yes. In the area of Alton Bay, it's seen from 222-11B in Alton. Perfect.
0: It's on a 2026 Harley.
1: Perfect.

0: 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What are you clear for? 1089 info.
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0: 16 just south of the chimney band with Rhode Island combination 1 X-ray Boston 371.
1: Sure.

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1: And there.
0: 10-11-18, Barrington Ave for 1061. I'm getting further.
1: 10-5. 705, I copy. Same traffic, you feel me clear there? 10-8.
0: Okay.

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1: Affirmative, 18 Farrington Ave. It has been physical. They're both still in residence.

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0: I'm just sending you a call. 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
1: Denver.
0: I have done male 1070 and I'll be tagged to 90. 717 will be completing lap.
1: 10-5-700-705.
0: Denver.
1: A 1061, number 16, Purple Finch Road, building I, unit 65. Female was on 911 reporting her boyfriend pushed her. She fell and cracked her head open. She then disconnected. We're signing up for this.
0: 10-5, female, so sorry, press, you don't have any.
1: 7.

0: 7 under Nokia direction on respondent stage 16 Purple Finch Road, building I, unit number 65. Wait for PD to clear the scene for a victim of an assault. Repeating, North Carolina Street Action Ambulance to respond. Number 16, Purple Finch Road. Going to be building I, unit number 6565. Respond and stage. Wait for PD to clear the scene for a victim of an assault. 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
1: So, 17, tell me the route.
2: 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P1 halted.
1: 10-2.
3: Northbrook, it's going to be all the way down in the building on the right. Just keep going.
1: Copy.
0: Seven under to units responding. That female did call back in on I-1. She was screaming, apparently. She was saying, don't send anyone. I'm bipolar and schizophrenic. And just kept repeating that. She then hung up. We have not had any voice contact with her since.
3: No, no, no.
1: 7-7, copy.

0: 700, pitching T6 is flying.
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2: sir. 700, 5887 is flying.
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0: 207 and 13. Just took a call from mail at 98 Whittier Road in Tamworth. But there's a dark gray or black Ford F-150 that drove by his house, laid on the horn. The car ended up leaving his driveway as well, went the same direction as the vehicle. Stated that the truck tried to run him off the road. The caller said that he then had to discharge his firearm twice to get the vehicle to go away. Caller refused to go wait in his house. He's out in his driveway waiting for PD.
1: Seven, I copy that.

0: provided for me. I have the owner's information if you would like that.
1: Okay.
0: I just typed it in the call, or would you like that information?
1: Can you type it, please?

0: 7.
1: It's the ground floor, left end unit.
0: 7.
2: Red to units responding on Purple Finch. You're clear to enter. They said to go around back and use the slider, the ground floor unit on the left.

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0: 么说。
1: In reference to my stuff, I had the passenger named Albert, which is original operator, is going to be Pedro Nick, would you confirm the HO status on him, please?

0: 到这个看一下的案例在听。
1: 7-7-7-7-7-7-7-7-7-7-7-7-7-7-7-7-7-7-7-7-7-7-7-7-7-7-7-7-7-7-7-7-7-7-7-7-7-7-7-7-7-7-7-7-7-7-7-7-7-7-7-7-7-7-7-7-7-7-7-7-7-7-7-7-7-7-7-7-7-7-7-7-7-7-7-7-7-7-7-7-7-7-7-7-7-7-7-7-7-7-7-7-7-7-7-7-7-7-7-7-7-7-7-7-7-7-7-7-7-7-7-7-7-7-7-7-7-7-7-7-7-7-7-7-7-7-7-7-7-7-7-7-7-7-7-7-7-7-7-7-7-7-7-7-7-7-7-7-7-7-7-7-7-7-7-7-7-7-7-7-7-7-7-7-7-7-7-7-7-7-7-7-7-7-7-7-7-7-7-7-7-7-7-7-7-7-7-7-7- Alyssa says no injury. Repeating 409 rescue in action to respond. 64 Dinsmore Road. A male subject needing Alyssa says no injury. Time of the tone 2131 on channel 2.

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0: 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Gonna be responding to that, also correction, 5883.
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2: Seven,
1: was that the one in Intervale?
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1: A7, got it, thank you.
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1: It's very broken. 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
1: He said 3. 10-5.

0: 7 under 7 20. It sounds like it's a few minutes delay. It sounds like it was between an employee and some customers. The customers have since left. We're trying to get a vehicle description.
1: 10-5.

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0: Under North County Rescue Action, respond to Jalisco's restaurant. 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Repeating for North County Rescue Action to respond. Jalisco's restaurant. PD is on scene with a male subject who is a victim of an assault. He has facial injuries. Him the tone 2223 on channel 2.
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0: Memorial Hospital, action 5883, status three crash, clear your clear. Good evening, 5883 inbound with a 45-year-old male. Was a victim of an assault, has what appears to be a broken lower jaw, deformity, instability, and swelling in that lower jaw. He's 1 Norton 10-3, denies any loss of consciousness. Heart rate currently is 103, BP of 152 over 88, SpO2 is 97%. We got a BG of 158. He's got an IV established with labs drawn. He's got 100 fentanyl on board for pain and 5 of Reglan for nausea. No other complaints at this time. Has been alert and oriented throughout, and we'll be there in like 5 minutes or so. Do you have any questions or instructions?
1: 14.
0: Room on arrival. You got it. Thank you very much.
2: Specs. We have a second degree assault. So if they happen to come to the casino.

0: check in at hotels. I'm going to start the grant.
1: Device, I was already on it. I turned to Cambria negative.
0: Number 20, you can show me how the delivery.
2: Seven.

0: 这种那个。
1: 720 units. Those individuals are staying at the Clipper. If you want to respond here.
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Seven Ohio Golf Tanks, 27. 10-5, thank you as well.

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0: Carroll Fire, Bartlett Jackson Ambulance, respond in Bartlett, 1573 Route 302 at Bear Notch Ski Touring. Patient is in cabin number 4. Coded as an echo level 88-year-old male, conscious, breathing, and alert. In severe respiratory distress, patient does have a pacemaker. Repeating Carroll 2, Bartlett Jackson Ambulance, respond in Bartlett, 1573 Route 302, Bear Notch Ski Touring, located in cabin number 4. Coded as an echo level 88-year-old male, conscious, breathing, and alert. In severe respiratory distress, he does have a pacemaker. Your first tone is at 2305.
1: Pennsylvania 1022 on that subject.

0: Carroll Fire, Bartlett Jackson Ambulance, responding Bartlett. 1573 Route 302, Veronauts Ski Touring, located in cabin number 4. An echo level 88-year-old male, conscious, breathing, and alert, in severe respiratory distress, does have a pacemaker. Repeating Carroll, Bartlett Jackson Ambulance, responding Bartlett. 1573 Route 302, Veronauts Ski Touring, located in cabin number 4. An echo level 88-year-old male, conscious, breathing, and alert, in severe respiratory distress, does have a pacemaker. Your second tone is 2309. 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
0: 23X2, can you see if you can get somebody out of North Conway to come with another ambulance? We're having trouble with mechanicals on 781 and it's in a way of A2.
1: I'll give them a call.
0: Thank you. Should we get it running? We'll let you know.

0: after the accident ambulance. If you could respond up in Bartlett. Bartlett Jackson is requesting mutual aid. 1573 Route 16 at the Bear Notch Ski Touring. It's going to be cabin number 4. They have an 88-year-old male who's in severe respiratory distress, coded as echo level. 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

0: 757 is responding.
1: Received. It sounds like Marla Jackson was able to get their ambulance running. It sounds like they may be requesting a medic. Are you able to respond to that?
0: We're at the Advanceable. We can keep heading that way. I think K3 had a medic with them from North Conway, but I don't know if he's going to be available for

0: Zero Fire 782, we have an advance on board. I think we're probably all set at that level. Thank you.
1: Copy the tone. We're at the EMQ level.
0: Carol. Thanks very much. So you can 10-12 on the Conroy unit with our thanks.
1: The AA3 received will be returning.

0: 10-3.
1: All units will be clear of the Yankee Clipper. You can show myself and 705 back out of Jalisco.
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0: Negative.
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0: 23, 27.

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Carol fired a Barlet Jackson ambulance. 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In Jackson. 609, Route 16. 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

0: Fire Department, Jackson Ambulance, secondary call in Jackson, 609, Route 16, front alpha level, 27-year-old male, conscious breathing alert, elevated heart rate, shaky and chest pain, no cardiac history. 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

0: 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Tone out, 2338.
1: Carol 5 is from 78-2.
2: 78-2.
1: I just will launch something out of North Cali Action or whatever you can because, you know, the truck still probably isn't ready to start.
2: Received at 2339.
1: Thanks, I appreciate that. I led you down the wrong path when I said we could get somebody, hopefully somebody go direct.

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0: 10-11. 10-11-92 CB Street for a noise complaint. The 88 is staying at an Airbnb and so the neighbors have been outside all day partying, very loud, and they don't seem to be winding down anytime soon.
1: 758-87 is responding.
2: 05 from 23 to 16. 316, good. 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
0: I just got A1 up and running. If you want to bus or if you want to wait for action on me, leave that to be your call.
1: Just to confirm, that's the one that's falling with fire.
0: Affirmative. I have 78-1 running, and it started. I'll let that be your call. You can leave it here or wait for action.
1: Is this the EMT that's responding?
2: 405.
0: Hey, go for 105.
2: Probably more prudent to sit it there and let it run just to charge it up. I'm not really sure what happened. Something got left undone, I think, and let action take that call would be, I think, a better call in case it does that again.
0: Copy that.
2: I appreciate you, sir.
0: I try.

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0: Buongiorno.
1: Hello. 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They've agreed to keep sound. 10th of an hour.
0: Yeah,

0: Evening, this is Bartlett Jackson, ambulance. We're transporting a 81-year-old male tonight. His chief complaint is was first shortness of breath. Right now he's resting comfortably. I got him on 15 liters. He was down in the SPO in the low 80s. I got him up to about 90 now on 15 liters. His vitals right now are blood pressure 141 over 85, pulse 71, respirations at 12. Blood glucose is 171. We're probably about 5 minutes out. Any suggestions?
1: I'm on the radio.
0: Jackson, now.

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Carroll checking 278. Kent Hawk checking 206. Kent Hawk, you as well. Checking 409. Kent Hawk checking 163.

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I'd appreciate it.

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0: 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All North County rescues should be clear.
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Really, Patch, we're pulling in. 29-year-old male, was a little bit worked up before. 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We got about 400 in. We're down in the 120s now. Blood pressure's normal now. 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
1: 758A7 off of Memorial, 40 minutes.

的精神。好的，谢谢。预设网也回来好。再把会儿告诉。阿凡达。

0: 163 on C. 163. Dog has been dropped off at the Humane Society. I'll be 10-2 and your call car. 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

0: Well, this is Firebird 502. We are currently 8 minutes from your facility with an aware and oriented 32-year-old female. Chief complaint is going to be left lower quadrant pain. This pain started about an hour ago and has been getting worse ever since. Patient describes it as a 10 out of 10 sharp stabbing pain that radiates to her back. And she does have a history of ovarian cysts, which she believes she's having the same pain for. Patient has no pertinent medical history, no pertinent medications or allergies. Current vitals sit at a heart rate of 98 and a CO2 of 99 and a blood pressure of 102 over 80. Any questions or concerns at this time?
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0: Last name is R.O. Hercolo, first of Tyler, T.Y.L.E.R., middle of J. Joseph, date of birth 2003, 06, 07.

Silent Calcutta Sheriff's Office, Time Cruiser, Roger 100, checking 270. Second floor, there, right? Test us, audience clear, 0-300.

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1: 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Gale is 409, all units clear, 0430.

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0: Go ahead.
1: Just got a call back from the alarm company. Individuals on scene reporting burnt toast. They're not requesting a cancel though.
0: Received. All other units can hold. I'll continue to confirm and reset.
1: Copies and is holding.

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1: 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I'm just heading over there to see those guns from last night on the search warrant.
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0: 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They say it's between the Outlook apartments and the old bank. It's going to be by the northbound lane. It's not in the road.
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1: 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I'd just be going out of the residence to see the burns with Seeger's search warrant.
0: Just what town was that in?
1: It's New Hampton.
0: Okay, stand by one.

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1: Shane Ailey will be in route for that.
0: 10-5, vehicle is GOA.
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1: Henry.
0: Last of the hassle time, Sage Henry, E. Edward, SAM, SAM, E. Edward, L. Lincoln, T. Tom, Ida, and Nora, E. Edward. First of Robert Common, 1965, 0406.

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1: The operator returned. There's no damage to the vehicle. Just add that to the CFS. 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
0: Yeah, bud.

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resources, please stand by for your morning fire weather forecast. Fire danger level is low. Discretion. Showers and scattered thunderstorms are expected this afternoon, bringing locally wetting rains. Showery and cool conditions continue into midweek, keeping fire weather concerns low. Any substantial warmer and drier conditions hold off until late week. Break. Beginning with forecast for today, mostly cloudy. 70% chance of thunderstorms with 22% chance of thunder. High of 63 and a relative humidity of 56%. AM winds northwest at 8 miles per hour, gusting up to 21 miles per hour. PM winds northwest at 9 miles per hour, gusting up to 23 miles per hour. Precip amount will be 7/11 of an inch. Duration 4 hours, beginning at 10 a.m. and continuing. Mixing height 5,340 feet. Transfer winds northwest at 17 miles per hour. Good ventilation rate. 30% chance of wetting rain and a KBDI less than 200. Break. Ending your forecast for tonight, mostly cloudy. 50% chance of thunderstorms with a 21% chance of thunder. Low of 39 degrees and the relative humidity at 100%. PM winds will be northwest at 6 miles per hour, gusting up to 19 miles per hour. Precip amount just over a tenth of an inch, duration 3 hours, continuing throughout the night. 30% chance of wetting rain and KBDI will remain less than 200. This concludes your morning fire weather forecast for the Whites, NECC Clear 0955.

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1: This is Nap, go ahead.
0: Hey Jim, I was wondering if you knew the location at Bartlett of the Thompson weather field by any chance?
1: Yeah, I thought it was right by the door on the bench as you go in on the

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0: I've collected this man's firearms, his vehicle keys, and his phone. 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
1: 10:5, are you clear for your vehicle?
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0: Front door is locked. She has a new key box hanging from the handle. Did she update her paperwork with the code for that?

0: last code we have in here is from January.
1: Can I get it? I'll try that code.
0: Yeah, I'll text it to you.
1: To my personal, if you could. I don't have my department on me.
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1: I'll be 10-90 in a couple seconds.
2: 10-5.
1: Negative contact. I don't believe anyone's home. 10-7-9.
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1: 200 calling in. Copy below. Around the dock. Left is southbound North South Road from Kearsarge Road. 700 calling in. 3-1 for 2012. Subaru Impreza hatchback. Gray in color. New Hampshire. 325-4672. 325-4672. Call states the vehicle is traveling at a high rate of speed, passed on a double yellow, and went to an intersection without stopping. Last seen southbound on North South Road from the area of Kearsarge Road. Gray Subaru Impreza, New Hampshire, 325-4672, and the VOL at 1033.
2: Just as an FYI, that is still the correct code. I made entry, she's not inside. There's a chance she's at church or the adult play center. I'll check back later.
1: Okay.

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0: I will be giving Laugh of Trojano a ride to his vehicle at 18 Farrington Ave. Starting is 21162.
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1: Are you available to do a standby on Purple Finch?
0: Over.
1: 10-minute ETA work.
0: Seven.
1: Seven, thank you.

0: 715, Donald.
1: 715.
0: This male has retrieved his vehicle. I'll be 10-09.
1: Yeah.

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1: And P113.
0: I'll be 10-1 on Oscar P.
1: 10-5.

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1: 7.
0: I'll be out at Purple Finch Road awaiting that other party for the civil standby.
1: 7.

0: I just attached you. I just attached you to a navigation hazard, large section of dock floating in the broads. Caller advised that there are a couple of uprights, so it's not completely flat to the water. Showing that it's in the middle, cut off the end of Rattlesnake towards the Guilford end of the broads.
1: Devon.
2: Watch your seating and attaching that in the area.
0: Tempest.

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1: Green Mountain Tower.
0: Do you know if there's any ranges in the area today?
1: I believe the on-duty ranger is down south.
0: Okay. I'm looking for someone to study this individual at 22 Watch Road.
1: Okay, stand by a second. Let me see who's on, and I'll get right back to you.

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1: 2C1, answer.
0: Yeah, Chief, I was wrong on the on-duty Ranger. It's Ranger 11, and he's up in Pittsburgh, so that would take a while. We're looking to see if we can get a hold of 13 and see if he'll come down this way.
1: Received. If he's not available, we can follow up tomorrow.
0: Okay, I'll let you know either way.
1: Okay.

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1: Hello, Kay, that talks to the Caldwell.
0: Yeah.

0: 716. The standby is complete. He's off the property. 10-7-9.
1: Airbus.

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1: I'll be 10-1 on Marines Patrol.
0: Yeah, 5.

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1: Report up in Pargus Bay.
0: Yeah, at 109 Rios Boulevard. There's a 15 to 20 foot log washed up on the dock at 109 Rios Boulevard. He's concerned it will then go back out into the bay and cause a hazard.
1: I'll check out.

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0: West side by the Strawberry Field with Connecticut. 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

100 Center Conway Fire, respond for good intent call, 154 Rebecca Lane, 154 Rebecca Lane, call received direct to North Conway Fire, resident reporting issues with his smoke alarm, possibly the battery. Repeating, 700 to Center Conway Fire, respond to 154, 154 Rebecca Lane, for good intent service call, North Conway Fire received a call direct from the homeowner, reporting having issues with his smoke detector, possibly the battery. Time to tone is 1341 on Channel 2.

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0: Faulty detected. Homeowner is going to go get another one. We metered the house with zero readings. 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
1: Fire Action Ambulance respond to Common Court, the corner of Common Court and Barnes Road by the Grand. Report of a motor vehicle accident, no reported injury, but with fluids. Repeating 700 North Conway Fire Action Ambulance respond to the corner of Common Court and Barnes Road by the North Conway Grand for a motor vehicle accident, no injury, but with fluids. Time your cone is 1440, you're on 2.

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0: 716, red 2014 Subaru Impreza to a Leslie Berry out of Lovell, expires the 30th of next month. That was negative.
1: 10-5, that's the operator. We clear for Unit 2, Massachusetts flight.
0: 10-3.
1: 716, some kind of specialty plate. It's M. Mary over A. Adam, 161S. Should come back to a red Chevy Silverado.
0: 716, red Chevy Silverado to a vehicle asset universal leasing trust. Don't have a 22 attached.
1: 10-5, when you're clear for the Mass 22.
0: 10-3, and Blake is en route for that vehicle.
1: 10-5, that's going to be last of Shanahan, SM, H. Henry, A. Adam, and Nora, A. Adam, H. Henry, A. Adam, and Nora, first of Thomas, T-H-O-M-A-S, date of birth 1992-09-04.
2: 16, C2, B.M. Doing things.

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1: Seven.
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1: 7.

0: 5883, can you copy C2's traffic?
1: No, I did not. Could you repeat?
0: Repeat that C2 is under control and seeing other units not on scene can cancel.
1: Gotcha. A3 is going to be back in service at this time.
0: Proceed.

0: 716.
1: What was the tow company that you called out?
0: Blake Family.
1: 10-5-7.
2: C2, 700. Our ambulance was on scene. It has disappeared. Can you see if you get a hold of action to return to the scene?
0: At 758-86.
3: 700, we're going to be returning to the scene.

0: 768, can I have an accident number?
1: It'll be 165, 165.
0: Yeah,

0: I know people don't understand that we can't just, like, arrest
1: them. I know.
0: Is Dylan or something?
1: I think so, yeah.
0: That makes a lot of sense.
1: Yeah.
0: I don't know what I do.

0: 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I believe the abandoned vessel that you're attached to on Winnisquam is the same from the Belmont call last night, and I just got a call from a Jaden Decker reporting that boat has been removed by their salvage truck.
1: Okay.
0: Goodbye.

0: 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Respond to 3631 White Mountain Highway, Second L Plaza, for a fire alarm. 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Respond to 3631 White Mountain Highway, Second L Plaza, for a fire alarm. 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Primary code is 1458, you're on channel 3.
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1: 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I'll be en route to the fire alarm.
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0: 15 and just 3 7 when you're clear. 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
1: Seven, 16, 10, 3.
0: Is it the Subaru or the Chevy that's getting towed?
1: The Subaru has been towed. The roadway's back open, 10-7-9.
0: 10-5.
2: Alarm's been reset. All North County is going to be clear.
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1: Gold 7-2, Mercedes S-Class 2-Ed. There is Delta out of Center Conway, expires 9-26, that was negative.
0: Okay.

White Mountain Resources, please stand by for afternoon fire weather forecast. Fire danger level remains low. Discussion. Showers and scattered thunderstorms are expected in tonight, bringing locally wetting rains. Scattered showers and conditions continue into midweek, keeping fire weather concerns low. Warmer and drier weather then returns by late in the week. Break. Tonight's forecast, mostly cloudy, 60% chance of thunderstorms, 26% chance of embedded thunder. 39 degrees for a low and relative humidity at 100%. PM 20-foot winds will be northwest at 6 miles per hour, gusting up to 19 miles per hour. Precip of mountains, just over a tenth of an inch, duration 5 hours, beginning by 6 p.m. and continuing throughout the night. 30% chance of wetting rain and a KBDI less than 200. Rain. Cloudy, 50% chance of showers, 7% chance of embedded thunder. Temperature high of 64, relative humidity at 39%. AM 20-foot winds, northeast to 5 miles per hour. PM 20-foot winds will be light and variable. Precip amount, hundredths of an inch, duration 1 hour, continuing until 2 p.m. Mixing height, 6,990 feet. Transfer winds north at 9 miles per hour. Average ventilation rate, 20% chance of wetting rain and a KBDI less than 200. This concludes your afternoon fire weather forecast for the Whites. NECC clear, 1527.

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0: 518, same traffic.
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0: Be out for the Bears.
1: Sit in that.

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1: Center.
0: This is Rizal. I just took a 911 call from a concerned passerby reporting that someone struck a small road with their vehicle on River Road between the Eastern Slope Inn and First Bridge. The vehicle that hit it kept going, and the caller stated the bird was still on the road.
1: I'm on River Road now. I'll check for the bird.
0: Okay.

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0: Coming down 11472.
1: Still up.

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It's a Nissan 300ZX.

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0: 521, there is a DPW for a Jason Fisher, spelled J-A-C-I-N, with common spelling as an alias.
1: I'm going to confirm if that's him. You didn't give me a notification, just give me a name.

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0: 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He says he has the funds for the bail. I'll be en route to the barracks, ready for starting. 1557888.

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0: 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Are you still on this stop?
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0: 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When you're here for check, how license on the main?
1: What?
0: Should be on the RO, first of Jennifer with a date of birth in 1988.
1: Negative 10323 on the main license.
0: Yeah, okay.

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0: Affirm.
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0: also. Okay.

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0: Now on call area 302 of Wiles Route. Tree down. Report the blocking most of the roadway. No wires.

0: Alright, 5. Just confirming the tree is off of 302, going off a wild view.
1: Okay, it's reported to be on 302, and it was just coming at the area of that intersection.
0: That's right, want to notify DOT?
1: Hey, I'll give them a call.
0: Thank you.

0: muhafazaya da nasıl?
1: Were there any other reports of traffic hazard or anything, or is the road still passable?
0: Negative. The guy that called 911 was a truck driver and said that he made it through, but it was blocking the roadway. Not quite sure how that worked out, but...
1: Okay, 10-5. Just let me know if we get additional calls on it. There's not going to be much I'm going to be able to do.

0: 105.
1: You sort of preemptive call to my highway department. Just let them know there is a pretty nasty weather event occurring up here. In case you get any trees or wires down on town roads, they've already been made aware. I do not need them to come out at this time.
0: Hello?

0: 105.
1: Denver. We did receive another call. Looks like this one was saying it's at mile marker 53, which is up in Hart. And now we're taking another call in that rough area, so it might actually end up being in Hart.
0: Hey, copy that. I'm going to continue to the town line just to verify. And I will continue a little bit in the heart just to get you a location if it's not.
1: My partner had one caller that said it's mile marker 53. And my other partner is on the line with a 911 caller reporting the same issue, but they're pinning in the area of mile marker 54.6.
0: It might be the lower access.

0: 105. You calling? Hey, firm. It's going to be confirmed in Hearts. We've taken 3 calls, reporting it in Hearts. It's just about the same mile marker, so if you want to disregard, you can. I'll get deputy headed up that way.
1: For Tampa, if it's confirmed in Hearts, all 10-12.

0: As a North Carolina Fire Action Ambulance responded to 20 Cranmore Road, number 20 Cranmore Road. A 49-year-old female who's conscious and breathing states there's a strong odor of propane coming from the stove and she's not feeling well, experiencing nausea and lightheadedness. Repeating 702 North Carolina Fire Action Ambulance, respond to 20 number 20 Cranmore Road for a strong odor of propane coming from the stove. 49-year-old female, conscious breathing and alert, states she does not feel well, feeling nauseous and lightheaded. Time of your tone is 1843 on Channel 2.
1: Just took a 911 call. The 911 operator had a text into them reporting all the text says that they needed help with a vehicle. It's going to be in Hart's location, mile marker 50.8, somewhat in the area of where the tree call was. The 911 operator is going to call back if they get any more. They have not gotten a reply to their text yet.
0: Well, we continue ignoring. 758-7 responding. 87 Rude, info from 911 is going to be a Bravo level call. Receive.
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100 North Columbia Fire, response to 20, number 20 Cranmore Road. Strong odor of propane from the stove, 49-year-old female, not feeling well. Repeating, 702 North Columbia Fire, response to 20, number 20 Cranmore Road. Strong odor of propane from the stove, 49-year-old female, conscious breathing and alert, not feeling well, lightheaded and nauseous. Cyber second tones, 1846 on channel 2.

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0: Santa County 12. Go through. Immigrant City, text to 911 requesting assistance. 911 just called back giving an update. They have not gotten an actual response from the subject yet, but they did just get an updated location. It is showing in Carroll now.
1: This is

0: Roger, would you clear?
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0: House has been checked, patient has been checked, nothing found. All North Conway Fire and Rescue personnel declared in service.
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1: 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That tree has been taken care of and it's back to two-way traffic.
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0: Okay, Firebird.
1: Mario, we are en route to your facility with a 17, that is 17-year-old female. Chief complaint, overdose on hydroxyzine. This was a suicide attempt. Patient took roughly 87 10 milligram hydroxyzine pills about 45 minutes ago. Patient also has ETOH on board. Patient is anxious but resting relatively comfortably. Current pulse is 72. BP is 145 over 90. Satting 97. Only other important patient history is a history of asthma. Any questions or instructions?
0: And the dosage of the pills?
1: Absolutely. Medication was hydroxyzine. Patient took 87, roughly 87 of them, and each pill is 10 milligrams. Copy, room on arrival.